the beating of the warrior's drums. Don't stop till the rising sun.

Is everybody on the floor? We put some energy into this place. I want to ask you something. Are you ready for the sound of Scooter? I want to see you sweat. I said, I want to see you sweat. Yeah. Hyper, hyper.

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Have fun while you can. Life is too short. As precious as gold. It's full of surprises. So I am told. Life is too short. 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Have as much fun as you wish. Just wait and see. Life is too short. People seem to forget that life is a gift and it's free. Yes, that's it. Life is too short. Use your own eyes. Open yourself and enjoy your own life.

its most positive state, will connect with others who equally relate. 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Suffering and sacrifice will not be in vain, 'cause the beauty that is truth will always remain.

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So it's time to leave the negative thoughts behind you. Inhale and breathe the good air in. Exhale, releasing impurities within.

I slowly drove my big rig in. She greeted me with a heck of a grin. Said, "Baby, welcome to 109. I climbed out of the cab with a big old smile. Said, "Take your coat off, stay a while, honey, baby.

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I said, baby, keep her between the lines. 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

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Said, boys, it's a mark for me. By then, the taillight was all you could see. Now the fellas had ribbed me for being behind, so I thought I'd make the Lincoln unwind. Took my foot off the gas, and man alive, I shoved it on down into overdrive. Wound it up to 110, my speedometer said that I hit top end. 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

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All were chipped in order to obey the code. It's time to break the bonds of authority. Those who reign

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As the building of catacombs and castles began and man stood against the ravages of Sin War, the ruins were scavenged for their stones. And so it was that the cornerstone vanished from the eyes of man.

holy place was to be carved from a translucent stone, Antirior, named for the angel who shared his power with the Haradrim.

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I think you're one of the best of the green team. Do you remember?